0: the candy shop. I let you lick the lollipop. Go ahead, girl, don't you stop. Keep going till you hit the spot. Whoa!
1: 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Boy, one taste of what I got. I'll have you spending all you got. Keep going till you hit the spot. Whoa!
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traveled around the world, think where you living at now. I heard you moved to Austin, got an apartment and settled down. And every once in a while, I start texting, write a paragraph, but then I delete the message. Think about you like a pastime.

It's you they spy, so plump, so right. For though the groove is hard to beat, yet still you stand with frozen feet.